summer harvest. Can you look upon him? Almighty. 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
1: morning agape
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1: you didn't care or your door too free and cook my
0: amen.
1: I'm yet to connect there from Kahe. Agape, remember this station of Kachi, look of people at Tamano Kumasi. I've got a temper for your phone. What's your tape power on your team? Into us, what kind of what we're waiting away with tape power? Me and Rupert Jeffrey. Michel Abra, I've a camp of free and Michel Power, or Gabby Bob Kumasa, I've got a most Tapalo. You. Now, so many things have been there. And my command with you, but you should be able to say, well, you took me, find a beer. And that master, my catch on coffin, will be us and you, but when I say, no, when I know, no, be poor, but as a year, I hear my pony grateful. And my show, go, no, master, hold on, I mistake. But what you know, master, Kaka, come for it, boy, so far to edit some, but my catch, I should win. So now, and I might say, you know, Chris says, my minister's work account. So I'm not going to say, I'm not going to say, I'm not going to say, talk now about me a German.

0: 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George, you're 50 years to look at a person is 70. I had a conquer cranial, so I saw one walk on. Until now, where? Again, another probable to my man to win the tank. I had more than said, the man, while that number is yet. Mastermind, but mommy, you're my coming to be out.
1: Obia Ejo, so father, Kojokrom. Good morning, I sit now, Pao.
2: Benji, I got you.
1: Benji.
2: Mame.
1: Bibi Aboko, dear.
2: Radiadum, but you must have.
1: Yes, so you're home, your papa.
2: Hey, Mammy.
1: Hello?
2: I want to know what to say. What's the way of it? Nipa, I didn't shoot on the bike. Engineer, 75 years or so. Oh, yeah, today. I think Sadie made the Amelia. Into what is 4 years? Hey, and Ben might be bringing out that is soon to find a woman who said, my shop manager. And so, Bana Fendino, Sadie, no. It's my Dimbia. I won't be maybe home. Or by me, oh, maybe a store, provisions to be a Mary. And I don't know. Or no, I'm making it. ADD provisions to the more, say, I will be ya, or find some more. Pan will be ya, or find some. Say, may ye panel, 20 cities, since me, 20 cities, if I say, panel, if you can, only miss I, mean a master of my grand, to mean your mind, your panel, maybe do miss our three. Or banner, we saw banner jar, your banner cry begging with ya. The embanner begging what stolen moon, what's that ya? And so much city government, you quite some so. Obano, who man, Ben Wana, who 40s or 70s. Well, who won? Then, Mother Ben, nobody bought for your young, you may be an echo when you are. Nobody I bet was saying, what to want with Ninji? Well, I said with Ninji. What about your bunny? And I say, build your bunny, dear. One can take decision. I get away, make a celebrity, only taking decision. Why? But that's it.
1: Yes, so yeah, that's a papa. Hello, good morning.
3: Good morning.
1: Asit na pao.
3: Oma sonje, oma hoto, oma yinje.
1: Auntie Mary.
3: Auntie Mary.
1: Yo, me pacho yin tiwe.
3: Yo, nde, wansa mo waza bezi. 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Sika wana,
1: Okay, may that's me, Brant Mary. Hello, last caller. Good morning.
4: Good morning, madam.
1: Asset na pao. Okay, me pacho dini biya from ifi. Osman.
4: Fijai.
1: Okay. Me pacho yin too.
5: I want to pay for the honor. I'm not sure my Ismail or Kujuku. I'm just a style. I'm a good one. Madam, I'm a man. You're an orchestra. She's a piano. I didn't know. But Madam will be away at 71. The papa is maybe an alien who another is an alien Ghana. She's a piano. What a very woman or a woman. Incident was said to somebody doing it. She's been away at 71. Nagana, the banana, you did. Fertilize and I do being away at 71 or some way. You know, the matter, so you know, anytime this example inquire, I am performing cassettes and for the new one. I do not know. I could tell you what will be over 71. Since I said some original, I wouldn't know idea when Uncle Fanukun that on was for known to me. May assess it today. I've over 20 years. No, tell me, chop money on you know, apologies for a pension. You want to be chop money beyond phone show being a mamma. To me, main case of the Benin, I mean, no case is standing out. You might have actually to my general for who could down. What a front to Marshall will be the mamma. Well, I'm a madam, that's a good chair.
1: Osman, yes, we had a say. Hello, good morning.
6: Good morning.
1: Driver Daniel, I sit in a power.
6: Oh, my name
1: is in the match on Tim. I feel
6: like I'm
1: not going to be. No, no, and I was about to bank. Okay, me da si bebre ewo eho ebusia eha e na afredi kan no me di ACA course ne ba na e ba mo fanche me na ebre pam no me san e bi ni biem na ye di enkomo ewo ho sabre me kwa kwaji sika ba me counselors no atnase na African Print is African Printing digima ewo hapa ene nti me kwa mo ho na me no won akwa akodi enkomo sabre mami mrasisi ya.
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9: 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Aha, and a month for ya one year fracture. There's a one more Munamu Bruo, a Fritchie. Na Empokra was used to say there would be now to a module. One more Konya Konsiapra, a hand with Yansa. Doctor Kosia Adria, in Nippa in Munavia, and so can I show any man ado. What bed you want to what I show, sir, a better one, Rasoriaco. Power Specialist Heba. I will if you did scan yes, you show nipper the animal. Now actually at a cra howl. What woman run out nomino as some yare cra lab near massaging room near dispensary near be bearded than a cream. Above yare and think I was wool. Bra Power Specialist Heba Hospital. Emma Honto. Accra or Kwabena ACP Road. Kumase or for yes. One just bro. Filling station the deep animal. And attack rather so and Nadi Estes. Customs Road. Ghana have a BOB will be on Fred 0244-544422 and then 0200-38-38-31.
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9: Hepatitis B. I am Sophia and Kasa. I'm your
11: lady. I say, you are there. Wa town na so nyi town wa ma me yiko de na mo ono nyi de gutu pi sha town but I say but this in room blow with that gangway so bi azo wa fra 1995 lifestyle boutique abrochu bibia wa habi designer 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
12: Obi kasa me ba me be wie school nya 8A sa en ka me njindida enso ma me fa sida ma Golden Gate SHS a watakrade shama Kumasi kani St Andrews SHS efi se wa bo ho moden e wo aman omesuamu enenti e na fin so hwei otimi nya 8A's
13: da enya me nkoa o afi we ye nya 100% pass 8A's 7A's en a 6A's de ye nya no pa
12: enya wa enenti na waye kide waye center so bi a wen twan so hwe no January February won san betro e wo Golden Gate SHS Kane St. Andrews SHSR, our Takrade, Shama Kumasi. When so dear, won't join as a private candidate. Uber transcend a ultra was see, knowing a Golden Gate SHS, Dean Wall Resource, and with certificate so. Nature's our own channel of Dagger Cra, Uber Tracher, no waiting out to our disuanso. And two fairly mass science English, and accept it to be a Wenyano, bra Golden Gate SHS, our Takrade, Shama Kumasi, Kane St. Andrews SHS, Naber registers a CR, Nakadu Shafo, Namutimintro, was seen for from our January, February 2027. Won't be Fre 0241-244424 so and 0549-273345 so.
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0: busia ma me fa two calls. 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Hello, good morning.
1: Morning, Agape.
0: Benji, bonito fa mami.
1: I think the counselors no matter in first of all mamenda mama vaidasi thanks for the compliment. Agape, I was telling mama vaidasi can say me say Casano, healthy tips and unhealthy tips. Many more beer, I didn't see any issue but too many more. Berman, near can send me to anyone. Sir Seminole, since 1 year number, no banner one, none of my degree. Or Kais Asam one, on to be penetrated that. Until the day of final wanting, I didn't, I knew couldn't, but number two, there be a crew. Or what they are, or you are correct, but a bad one. And ye, and then I'm Casa Casa. And see, I may my seven principles be said. My name is Reti, name Batti. We can see be a senior weekends in for a moment to be a timer. Family never got there. You bet me spending hour or two. Yet the fray of whom meeting. A ye agency see, because I did by choir at me, my side in the band said, what from. And but I passage in Japan bar, a passage in Japan. I wish that I'm from one of us, then made you many, and Babylon, and Babylon, no made you many. Send your monk, or my expert, Berman and Cassabi, say, I didn't say, oh yes, and Berman should be personal. Or Barney, yeah, they don't from now, yeah, they from now. On from telling they say, I do one in you, most of that thing to him. It's what Barney said, what kind of no Ben, oh, Mr. Cassano, what Cassano was a who knew that, sir. Oh, if you have something between I'm there. Oh, darling, I'm so sorry. Oh, sweetheart, yes, sorry. Why? Honey, no, forgive me. I just say, you can sing off.
0: Okay.
1: Now, oh, my, that's just what I can see.
0: Okay.
1: Now, that will go about, but I'm watching.
0: Yes, yeah, that's a papa, Benji. Hello, good morning.
2: Good morning.
0: Pacholo, a radio set near Ninkomo. Would you be afraid if you are sitting up?
2: Oh, I'm going to be. I would tell. I can be.
0: Yes, dear.
2: Sure.
0: Amen.
2: A bad man, come and get the door. I do so there. Ricky, I won't have a bar. Ricky, I won't have a run with my catcher. Yes, I can't be no waddle. I can't be no waddle. No, we do know if you pay the dog, the infant, the Amisha, I see. Not the more you meet now. How could me leading? The infant, I can't for Bassa. See, I'm a boy. Don't call it a man. Hey, Kaka, make any day. If you're better now, but I say no, I'm not quite the more I can. Cassassa Fimish Apple, you'll be sick for a while, or what's that? Now the custom is the way I see. Now I want to say, I ain't a swimming. It wouldn't be the swap. And now the custom is been for a while. Where is the lady? Not the outwork. It's a good way to me, and I'll be no moon. And see, I deny it. 50-50. Hey, look at Cassassa Fimish Apple. You see, you have said it. The me met someone, but she can only pay the anno. On fire, no more of Kisham. Now look, I will now. Now, well, no, what we are one on the custom in this man that come a the mission brings the one with some.
0: Amen, amen. May that's a papa. So sorry, Nanka made the wood chat all and so. Anye ye sabre, my main son, come a counselor, no more hobby. Na fi yen fedu mediano enko gu. 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Yedwa to a setting up a so Edwa Konia TV at the account. Bonus way won't pay we now pay day, mama. 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
0: 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Na business no, and found one in your wee be a free. Yabe babbage. Na ya bohun de ru at your mum. Mommy,
3: yeah,
0: ko.
3: Yo, mini amba. the American is say our institution at Unyame na yeye. Ade bi a nyame yeye soso no. Ehu hia. Be man te ne ho ase say ne first assignment at Unyame de ma no. Eye so be hwe ni fie. The head of the home.
0: Yes.
3: Leadership in the home. Be ma Unyame de ma no. Oba so hu ne say nyame ye ne se omeboa be ma no.
0: Okay.
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4: 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Yeah, I got
0: yeah,
4: it.
0: Yeah, cool.
4: Yo. 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Ye ma ye ni ni akire.
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Now yes, I see with sports platform. The bus have a platform here come once my platform I can cook Caribbean. Your sports platform one and your sports platform two. Now sports platform one the bus have for only the yakwe bruchi and summer wait to record a bruchi. If you have a and someone's wait to record with you and perform a platform two no. In the platform one the bus have for and someone call you from Italy crowd. What is the problem? Italy pa, what is the problem? Many will say, and the Italy itself, make a future Italy who? Anna, ya shahin, Emma Luca could be a catch on born a quacker soon cook will be in a winter. Not once in Kumpu Eji. You see, now the big question is, what is happening into the Azuri? Azuri fee, some years back, 5, 10, 15, 20 years back. And a very hard nut to crack. Jojo Kilinimu, Bazaglimu, what have you? Gianluigi Buffon. I feel so cafe, so cafe, you know. Since the today, blast us to put ye. F. Italipa, blast us to cry ye. Blast us to cry ye, sin Italy, cry. Because Italy, no, Homer will lose, away will lose. Nti Black Stars yes ni Italy kura another would coach we betu come kakra na fear here in the big game Nations League no or England coming up against Spain hey you be here Spain after winning the World Cup no what we be gina ko to kesi bio after the World Cup no, this is the first time what sense we assemble as far as international break here and international assignment here concern. Ziba Bobby wants to not feel you to me a queen in him. Yeba Bobby England also, after placing third at World Cup, and this is the first time we're assembled as a national team. Ziba Bobby wants to, if you never had to do a what have they learned, and so forth. You better not come and fear. You have a fear by a small way tomorrow could do a fee. Oh, and an answer in far away, Abidjan Bwake. In the man, I'm from the Black Stars of Ghana. Nah, there's been a lot of commentaries. In some of the papa, a man for a kasa. Oh, Nina, kuti, a cat, ya. A cat, this, cat, that. Cat, this, cat, that. Cat, this, cat, that. Oh, I'm putting this here, but for the catinho. Catinho, this, catinho, that. Catinho, this, catinho, that. Hey, you better come on after you here. What exactly happened? Eben Adena, Oma, ye, and was no Dawson. But don't come back a canafi. Yahweh. On Tuesday, you're coming up against Gambia. Gambia winning the match against Somalia 2-1. What Banjul?

0: Nti ye ba bo hwe ye ba be sie ho ni. Yes.
1: Against Somalia.
0: Against Somalia. Nti ono enyin. Francis se ma fere gwa atare ye hwere yetum na di medina hyehye do. Na fe ya hwe Francis akwa ba.
2: Coach Mejodo.
0: Ye ba badu mo but Gambia won against Somalia 2-1.
2: Oh, then not the Gambia Tuesday. Yet you and I and Sean Bear 4. Carlos Queiroz no one same beard.
0: But me as a bear 4.
2: Say, he entum ya and Shen bear the 4.
0: Carlos Queiroz.
2: Kochi, or one same beard. Odo ya no mahen. Because a teamer, I mean, Somalia, they, I don't know, but if it go through Somalia players now, and then maybe I will apply one trade now, Kochi. Somalia and your country other what the stable. But then aside everything, Zambia were a very strong team.
0: Okay.
2: Yes, when you're there, you take BB away from them. And there were players I work both for Red Bull Salzburg Nadi.
0: Well, American man
2: no, more were Austria.
0: Ah, Austria.
2: And the one why are they or yeah them young boys no?
0: Yeah.
2: Wa parade one. Then I mean you get somebody like Mamudu Bajo, he is just 22 years, obo for rest a big grade. Ewo the Serbian top flight league. Esanso wo Saini Sayang, just 23 years. So the last time na Ghana na Ivory Coast war bono, you did that analysis.
0: Yeah.
2: Then Nkwafun wo young boys be owa were too good. At us one team one penyumfo. Were young players. And our parading one. Alhaji Sani, for instance, just 23 years. And Sana, Euroma, Ebeko Akonya, Yaya Bojang, 22 years. Nti, Eshe, ages na, Yalobo ni njinaano. And the names of the players ni njinaana, or point into one direction. And then Mark Kingstree from Northern Ireland, ono ye won coach. Ono na Tom Sainfenty na ono ye won coach.
0: Yeah.
2: And then I think we qualify on to two Nations Cup. Nini na ono na we qualify from their group.
0: Okay.
2: And they performed so well. Now Tom Sainfenty is not there. We akwa a new appointment, a coach from Northern Ireland. It means Gambia is solid. So I was personally expecting them there. If on Nathan at all, we botum na wabo, nkrofono be 3-0 be, 4-0 be, but wankwone dam. Atasa, Ibrahim Akole, he showed that indeed, or a main and a key figure over the Gambian team no more. No, wabo for Atalanta, wabo for Hellas Verona, wabo for Spezia, wabo for Young Boys, and assist your bo Konyaspor in the Turkish Super League. So another game, no, he is one of the guys. Wotumina Wosifum na wabo Gambia by getting a goal. Oma win the game eventually 2-1, and then Mohamed Badamosi, onunso 27 years of age, lot of experience, well traveled footballer. Wabo CFR Cluj and all that, and Saint Liege Munina Standard Liege, sorry, a whole and we Roma ended on Sunofi bench or by Obenyago. But if you play against Somalia and then in too many emphatic winner, I think we're a big problem. But I wouldn't want to term it as a big problem.
0: Okay.
2: Nations Cup qualifies Nankasano. A follower Kochi Numunda Hodamu.
0: AFCON qualifies.
2: Numunda Hodam.
0: Okay. European Nations League.
2: Okay, so UEFA for now.
0: Italy, you don't know what is happening to the country.
2: Yeah, Tito Tinenka.
0: Black Stars is now far better than Italy national team. Because those years, you were Giorgio Chiellini, Bazzagli.
2: Yes.
0: Now one back three, Chiellini, Bazzagli,
2: Bonucci.
0: Bonucci, yes. Good. First Italy, one back three. The
2: BBC, no.
0: Masa. I for the for Malanga now. Aba abu na drift him.
2: That the legendary Buffon the pole mu.
0: Buffon the pole mu. Aba fifth one so.
2: Gattuso.
0: Gattuso mu.
2: Andrea Pello.
0: Andrea Pello.
2: Okay, mu ebenya Totti, Luca Toni.
0: What are they? Why the Italians were suffer than Francois?
2: Why they are suffering it definitely will be a broad issue. Unless we want to widen or broaden the conversation. But you see, I've always maintained the fact that a stronger league gives you a stronger national team, especially for Europe. And ebi asem wey marking ya bagana make a difference and maybe obi betina baby aka the why they make a damn for Italy but make a different one for Ghana. So I want to explain for people to understand. Eko Italy, they are not known for producing talent and then selling them. The Italian Serie A onye a selling league.
0: Okay.
2: And the coach Sebeke 2006 when Italy were kwena wako J the FIFA World Cup na. Chunk of one players no work in the Italian Serie A.
0: Okay.
2: So players here bubo wondi nini na ano. Ebi the Fabio Cannavaro and at that time now maybe umpire in trade in the Italian Serie A. Ebenya Gianluigi Buffon na obo in the Italian Serie A. Ebenya Andre Pirlo na obo in the Italian Serie A. Ebenya Gennaro Gattuso na obo in the Italian Serie A. And then other players are na obo in the Italian Serie A. So the Italian Serie A no, it is not known for just pushing talent to the Premier League, pushing talent to the La Liga, pushing talent to the German Bundesliga. It is known for producing talent and then making their league stronger. So those days, you know, aside the Italian talent, which the homegrown talent, you know, they were also relying heavily on the Dutch Eredivisie.
0: Yeah.
2: Clarence Seedorf, they were part of the players, Marco van Basten, you know, they made the Italian Serie A stronger,
0: okay,
2: whether you like it or not. Now, what is the state of the Italian league? The state of the Italian league in the coach on your strong. One league now all bono. One two they are unable to compete with the creme de la creme. That is it. And being unable to compete with the creme de la creme, no, the best players in the Italian Serie A, no, they are not Italians. Which is another issue. And it is easier echo na a question Italian Seriano. Na what to more there, but the players now will perform so well in the Italian Seriana. Maybe you will mention Lautaro Martinez, he is not an Italian.
0: I see.
2: Atasa, and for a very long time, no, these are the Lautaro Martinez is one of the guys, ne performance, ewo Italian league, no, wakosur. Just last season, or the last two seasons, Scott McTominay, or Gini Dinwo League, he is not Italian. So in the end, you know, league na kasa yet strong. Players now were a bit competitive. Ewo league no mono. Damn players na kasa some person. E Roma one so na won fi kronumu. And it's ending and the Italian national team no were lining one team in the upper. Na say Eshe players are what the Italian national team no more. Now, of course, one modern ball, even in the league that they themselves they are playing now, you will get to realize that okay, there is a big problem in the league now. Yerobono. So last season in the Italian Serie A, no, look at what happened though. The top scorers, Lautaro Martinez. Of Argentina, Abrantia Waferno, Daniel Malen, Onobo for AS Roma, of Netherlands, Ansana, the third player, Obo for Como, of Greece, Duvikas, Eyonufi wa, then the next one, Oya Marcus Turam, of France, Nico Paz, of Argentina, Rasmus Hoylund, of I think Austria, Ansana, Ebeba Simeone, of Torino, then Yildiz. Ofiteki, Krestovic, Onusufi, I think Macedonia, Ansana, Aba Davis, Ofi England, Scott McTominay, Ofi Scotland, Obo for Napoli. Obia Otodo 12 in terms of the scoring, Oshet 10 goals, Obo for Cremonese, Ono Italian.
0: Aba.
2: Which is last season, the top scoring chart, Ewa the Italian Serie A no. So you look at something like this and then you will begin to question yourself that where are the Italian talents? How consistent have they been? So Onono goes a long way to affect one national team, no. Because Italy no, they are not known for selling maybe one boy in the Italian league. Maybe a one boy in a different league. But a different league, no, they are not known for pushing players out like that.
0: Okay.
2: The best of Italian talent, they play in Italy. It has always been the case. So if Yente one player seno wanenka, then it means that generally, no, they are not playing well. And they're against Belgium. Look at what happened. Italy Timo, Di Lorenzo, Mancini, Coppola, Calafiori, Barella, Romano, Tonali, Moises Kean, Esposito, Cambiaghi, Eba one bench. This is it. I just want people to understand something. Ebenya, Dibeza, Fernandez, Keita, Dabi Onupoye Belgium, Ebenya, Dumbia, Coyote, Maldini, Raspadori, Vicario, Zoma. Those are the players who go for Italy. Then you ask yourself that, even a connect of a Belgium, and then you mention Belgium one team now, you get somebody like Yuri Tielemans, Aubo for Manchester United. Mm-hmm. Belgium team not the horse is here, no coach. One golden generation, Woko.
0: Okay.
2: Dam Eden Hazard, Nomna, then I won't be in a Woko detailed World Cup, Russia. No. Damkoff, most of them were retired Woko. But then, no, Manchester United first choice keeper, Ono no, a Belgium keeper.
0: Okay.
2: Even in the absence of Courtois, no. Man United one keeper Sané Lammens, no, no, no, a Belgium keeper. Ebenya Yuri Tielemans, Ebenya Romelu Lukaku are coming with so much experience, and other players. Kwash Spain team order ho, kwash England team order ho, kwash France team order ho, and yebo Italy. These are the countries that any of the Italy will compete with them.
0: Okay.
2: So if those things are not happening now, then it's just that. All over Europe, maybe with the exception of France, even with France, you know, now the league is performing better. Paris Saint-Germain were very competitive in Europe. And with that, you know, it makes the league stronger. England, English Premier League has always been strong. And the England national team now, maybe Jude Bellingham, and then maybe Nancy Awoko World Cup here will be now some of one players and when your chance with what travel from the English Premier League. Chunk of them they play in the English Premier League.
0: Yeah.
2: For the Spanish national team. Anytime they are Barca be a strong piano or affect the Spanish national team. Yeah. Because Barca will use the homegrown talents and more.
0: Okay.
2: Unlike Real Madrid.
0: Mm-hmm.
2: So now that Barcelona will dominate La Liga, and look at the performance of the Spanish national team. Our major tournament. Tiafa, Ebenya Barca players by the 6 and 7. I will be in the Spanish national team. And we will be 5 for a status.
0: Okay.
2: So, Barcelona is now competitive. It has affected the Spanish national team. Is AC Milan competitive? No.
0: Okay.
2: Inter Milan on your bad, but they are not even competitive. Juventus put in and say, oh, Honor, last time, they moved to catch up. So, what was a conference, Lagos, Europa, Boyibi, Wampo, Wampo, and Tumen Shay?
0: Who be my leg in the fee?
2: Nancy, Como, Como, Muna, Sisi, wa page a woman war, the Italian Serie A. And Como, Nomina, I don't know why the Abagana, Nakotokona hat won't perform. Ebia, Media, maybe na won't perform. Media, Mano, they don't have any tradition to protect you. And to move a leg in the way, Moses Baka can decide that Salim Adams go. But you can't go to Kotoko and then say that Yabo League Navy, you are selling the player single-handedly. No. Because there is a particular tradition to protect. And Tikobo Nomina, then say one of the strongest of teams in your league. It means your league is not strong.
0: Okay.
2: Now, they can push a player like to go and then take their money at any point in time. And for me, on any given day, I'll just say the weakness of the Italian Serie A on a way affects the Italian national team. But the man say me a meeking. Say mo ba Ghana. Mo in Canada. Mo in Canada because Ghana no.
0: Place in Yadi.
2: Dabi. Ghana no. From 2006. Okay. Mm-hmm. Up till we are in 2026. The last 20 years. Yama, we are seeing your name there. And we are a selling country.
0: Okay.
2: I am players in yet on one in 10. Play and when you're 17 years, I am a wako. When you're 15 years, I am a wako. And you're from a BR, Obo Bo, Wasakura Paco, Astro Tefo, Ebisa and there, who dreaming you then or back at them Pedamoka Bruchil. Namco is coming by him, mammy and papa. Ghana and Yanadrian and Amnoti, Yembibia is Kasam. But I could eat you unto them. So if we are a country, we are not the Biayatonian best of players, the Biayatonian players, your leg can never be strong.
0: Okay.
2: So even if the Ghana Premier League or a competitive in a certain direction and in a certain way, why the Nancy and school won't be easier or throw we? ebi ebe ko school bi the best performing student ne bi onya aggregate 15 na wo didi ma ebi a 15 wom 16 wom 17 wom didi ma ko do 45 maybe you will sit somewhere and say that oh then this school their students are very competitive that's what you say maybe but there could another school ebi obi nya 8 then after that nipa nya 8 no bia mba bia ma then one hour to you do ni nyina no or 10 11 12 10 11 12 10 11 12 10 11 12 then somebody will question that why do obi nya 8 no obi nya 9 no skip here at the bar 10 11 12 10 11 12 10 11 12 maybe the students are not competitive. So being competitive, you can be competitive in your own way.
0: Okay.
2: Ghana yen leg, you know, the last four editions I have been in coach, competitiveness in our soul. It too many better than three or four clubs and one in our compete for the league. Our league is very much competitive, but it is not strong.
0: Okay.
2: So the a stronger Ghana Premier League doesn't affect your national team in any way. But rather Ghanaian players being competitive in abroad. And on my your national team, no, or strong. That is one thing that we need to understand. Okay. And then the difference in there. So for Italy, it's just the league.
0: Continue to suffer.
2: Until the league becomes strong,
0: okay.
2: Until Italian players start to perform very well in the Italian Serie A, we should forget about it.
0: All right, Interoni, but I'm going to send you Joseph Paul Amoa, Francois.
2: Joseph Paul Amoa, Ghana, yen athlete. No? Uh-huh. Okay.
0: And a player, Wako one.
2: Ah,
0: why a wedding and a pay? Sis. You know, Daniel and a Padiko, a crofend, and
2: as a matip
0: suware. And Dano pay ya, or you know, a brute about 3 hours ago.
2: Wow, well.
0: See,
2: but coach, Obia, Ojina track and go to Mercade. I will not be affected now.
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0: It depends how another lives in life, you know. But when people are going to be affected, I'm saying, wow.
2: Asa kochi wow na dey that is the news by ye pere ye wudo botu wanya nsunsan dubia
0: botu because he's not a family man
2: eh
0: there are so many things all do pay attention to than there na on ye family man
2: on
0: your ekotrin na so wife is nan anan ye fun yan ye wan age wife for us mo kotrin na ba
2: ebe Joseph Paul Amoa
0: another one na na man do sum no da same bi esi emergency bi esi
2: oroje
0: na call no but oroje trin no be fi.
2: Hey,
0: Ndi
2: bi obetun wa affect na mponi training schedules na dey.
0: Te time na so ru training. Na bi o dey na here na wa finish dey dey still. You need to do it before you go another enkoko.
2: Nti so chere with this update no say, you wonder Joseph Paul Amoa na performance na dey pa.
0: Mama on you bi eye na
2: one. Yentase. Okay, but even with that, you see, I think just as dey bi aye ka yam football no, that we need to look at elsewhere and then bring in other talent and all that, you know. I think athletics, you know, we should look at other talent.
0: Mm-hmm.
2: Because I mean, if you ask me, I feel like whatever Azamati has to offer, no, he has to. Mm-hmm. It's not like Azamati no one year deal. I mean, I believe like this generation of yen athletes, you know, mm-hmm. especially say Azamati no na den away sprint, you know, mm-hmm. and okay. They have brought back the love for athletics. Sebastian, from 2000 and then, let's say 2008,
0: mm-hmm.
2: coming to 2018 thereabouts, you know, or even 2015, you know, the focus was not really on athletics because Ghana Olympics na la ye unko. You don't hear from us, especially the sprinters. And I mean, I always say that one exciting thing about Olympics, oh yeah, damn heat, you know.
0: Okay.
2: You take away the heat, in Kenya, you know, it's just like, oh, yeah, I can win those things. Yes, Obi have an interest. But Usain Bolt is popular because Usain Bolt, Obano, that event, now we know him for that.
0: Mm-hmm.
2: It is because that event itself is popular. 100 meters, 200 meters. There is a reason why I interco those days, you know. 100 meters final, you know. What is your time, Everybody spend all time in our stadium, ho. Ono no the flagship one.
0: Okay.
2: Ono no the selling one. 200 meters fine and one two no basabasa. Because on any to be a park in egu. And sometimes you know, PE teachers in the back catch the 200 meters fine no. Yen fan koshe time ma. Yen kwenya empty stadium.
0: Yeah.
2: So I feel like Azamati, Joseph Paul Amoa, especially these two guys, They've been great ambassadors for Yana Athletics. Through them, no, Yenya, other students are, we believe that they can equally achieve something through athletics. You don't mean take anything away from the Munkrofu too, no.
0: Okay.
2: But then I think we've gotten to a point, you produce enough.
0: Okay.
2: Yen Shen won so. However, or a time. Now there are some that you're telling me, it is not as if like they be a walk on a walk also as a matin in same. Now catch as a matin don't go. No. Athletics, you know, it's designed in a way, be a as a matin call for competitions. And next time, you know, qualify you know, to the Olympics. And I coach on you, not very good. So the other young guys, you know, this is a big challenge to them. They also need to improve.
0: Yeah.
2: One personal best, one seasonal best. They need to improve on it. Roman French, they are meeting the was awkward brooch on Yenday. But I mean, see Roman French Nenka on international stages. Is it because Roman French in the personal best no on qualifying on Kawana? Another any seasonal best whatsoever, no, the requirement no on qualifying on qua because Roman French will be SSH.
0: Yeah.
2: Sansu quote it to you. Oko be a ho. And only a chance traveling. Nancy, one guy be from Opoku Ware. What's your final Godfred Opoku?
0: Yeah.
2: What's the God of War? Honest, what's Okwa Brochi Obi? Boy, be so fidia be ni what's Okwa Mfante Pem? What's your final Ando?
0: Yeah.
2: No, so what's Okwa US Obi?
0: Yeah. Ando US.
2: Yeah, like I say, Ando no US.
0: Yeah.
2: Okay. I think Dambo is in the Ano. They believed because as a matinum, will pave the way, no,
0: okay,
2: for the current generation of Ghanaian athletes. Both you and Soli, you know, I think I've seen both you, one or two AEB, over the international stages, which is not bad. But I feel like he can do better. We want to see them boys, you know, at that level. Since as a matter, you're a family man.
0: Yeah.
2: Joseph Folamo, you're a family man.
0: Mm-hmm.
2: And as you are saying, you know, being a family man, you know, it comes with a lot of responsibilities. We pay on dues. This is a challenge to the young ones, you know. Raymond French, you know, Andronom, both, you know, God of Wars, Godfred Opoku, you know, to also take up the mantle, you know, from them. No one represents the NDA. These guys really wanted to win a medal for us at the Olympics. But we're yay bia, coach. No, especially the relay. Yay bia.
0: Yeah.
2: No, nye easy. But this time now, experienced guys, young ones, and take inspiration from them. Okay. Now I'm build on it.
0: All right, hey, this is just by the way, into honor any by your queen, any no, you can catch all day. I had that Italy and the bombers now, would you know, baby, share, Belgium. In fact, no game, and we had in a pa, but the man could you have farmer Italy national team with some of Belgium, but won by 2-0. And I said, Abadan, why must say Italy national team will we a team new guerre with your he as you depart those times. One them back trainer, Jojo Kilinimo, Basagli Bonucci, Eben Finfinwa, Almighty Gattuso Muna Adifefrim, Andre Pelomo. Oh my goodness, what is happening? And see, on and in. Now, and there, Spain coming up against England, France, World Cup winner coming up against bronze winner. That was the last edition of World Cup. No one will win to Louisia. Spain coming up against England. Is it a time for England food to showcase their at least World Cup in Kibutumi Aji? Is it a time for England food to tell us that Spain World Cup in Waji, you know, yes, they won, but they should have met us. Say any issue, or it's time for the Spaniards, you know, to cement their position, to cement what will be able to the world there. Indeed, when it comes to football, it's we, the Spaniards.
2: Gotti. I think at the moment, the strongest national team in the world or the Spanish national team. On Edutum.
0: We are seeing now.
2: Yes.
0: Argentino, Brazil.
2: The strongest is the Spanish national team.
0: Okay.
2: Take away the World Cup now, you know.
0: Okay.
2: If him.
0: Okay.
2: National team, be a new year's here. You forget about the World Cup. I mean, I said it here. Even before the start of the World Cup, I said it here that Spain were stronger than any national team.
0: Okay.
2: But aside Spain, enyim, the next national team was stronger.
0: France
2: or England. France won be more. No. You see, sometimes you know, France won be more.
0: Didn't this win the first match against Turkey?
2: No, they were winning. Oh, okay. Turkey don't have that version one. We share them taking on those countries in India. Yes, they will beat them. They. Or Morty, and even in the Dakar, they won by 1-0. Yeah. Mbappe, which is not really bad, and that is it. But if you check the statistics of the game now, you will understand why I am saying that France won by home. Another techie will manage to create two big chances, they were just not clinical up front. One expected goal, according to the stat available and everything, were 1.21. As compared to France, were 1.17. And you might say, France, what do to the other national teams now? Or you might say,
0: okay.
2: Coach, you see, team over Michael Olise, team over Kylian Mbappe, team over Ousmane Dembele, team over Desardoué. Goal scoring, no nye problem, maono. Marcus Thuram, one na wenye bimbo. Obanda won't show goal, it will never be a problem for them.
3: Connect Sports.
2: But you see, one thing you need to understand is that on your match, never boning in na and never dominate. What if a coach your team beat today Spain now and dominate a game now? What will you do? Who are your defenders? Chelsea are consigned in France to defend the from Crystal Palace, but then what's up, papa? Lacroix, Kochi, what's up, papa?
0: Lacroix, mama.
2: Oh, massa. One of our France defenders, who?
0: Ha.
2: Those guys, Saliba, no man, I don't know. What can one kakra? I will not say Saliba, nye gudu, but you see, Saliba, no man, I don't know. When you experience with Premier League, no more. England, one league in our bono. It's not necessarily about how talented you are. Your players be over, they are built specifically for the Premier League. Semenyo. Maybe Ghana they be able to criticize Semenyo this, Semenyo that. But Semenyo no, we are building specifically for the Premier League. And when Semenyo Champions League no pontu mumba.
0: Yeah.
2: But Premiership no, he will always give you the double figures when he's at Manchester City. And City top hierarchy no, they are aware. It's not just him. Odu baby no. Now they be able to criticize England. Oh, no England players see the day. England players see the day. But no England players no, but Premiership no, mama say into one. That is it. There are players that they are built specifically for certain competitions. So France, you know, they have a serious problem. Who is their goalkeeper? Mike Maignan won the World Cup here. No. Lucas Hernandez must still rob for France. Paddy Obase, use Kunde. I mean, why should you build a national team with these players as your defenders? You were 2026, and Yeko World Cup France, they were relying on N'Golo Kanté. Ghana, they be a yes, or you're true. But another midfielder, so coach, Wasapa, or you're Tchouaméni.
0: Ah.
2: Oh, coach, you're Nyadi. Tchouaméni. Or you're then Obol. I'm easy. Anytime you say a player is good, I ask you a simple question. What is his strength? Tchouaméni, is it a case of, or a very good tackler, or a very good passer? Otum Shego, oye den. If for nothing at all, Fede Valverde, I can tell you that Fede Valverde ne drive from afar or a dangerous. Ne precision, anytime you're obo bo short or a dangerous. A solid box to box midfielder. Kuchi Kamavinga, Tuameni. And you want us to regard your national team as a strong national team. When somebody has Pedri, Rodri, Femi Lopez. Only an midfielder so. And San Eko ne wings sir. Or Nico Williams. Lot of experience. Ebane other side. Okita Lamine Yamal. Arguably the best player in the world at the moment. They don't even need a number 9 to beat you. They will score you. Ekwetua Pau Kubasi. Best young player at the FIFA World Cup. Covered up by Americ Lapo. Yeah. Can you go keepers? Okita, the best goalkeeper in the Premier League. By far the best goalkeeper in the La Liga. And San Osansu Kita, another keeper, order for Atletico Bilbao. Ah, oh, you see, no one go post me. And for Spain national team, they are far gone. But after them, the next country is England. Coach England for one team, not that one. On your small team, oh.
0: Okay.
2: On until I'm in then, and they are Ghana and England board drawn, I'm still not meant to see.
3: This is connected.
2: No, God, him. No one, no two, bear three and a four. Or after them game, then I mean, you believe Carlos Queiroz there, but you good, no.
0: England.
2: After them game, then I'm there, Carlos Queiroz Nanyan. He's the man.
0: Okay.
2: I'll be taken to the promised land. So for me, I think it is the two best national teams in the world.
0: Mm-hmm.
2: And all by Bishia at the moment. If not Thomas Tuchel, Nani. Technical mistakes or yeah, when Argentina and England will share now. Nanka World Cup final on Yadamunkofi and Uncle Bobo.
0: Okay.
2: Because England won the game. Tuchel normal England will lose the game. You even said at the time now, never choice Martin. So it's a good time for us to see Damunkofu 2 no, and then what they are going to offer on the field of play. Beyond that, there is another thing that most of the fans would look forward to. You know, there is this whole argument around Pedri and then Bellingham.
0: Mm-hmm.
2: The one on him, Bobo. Bellingham, you're very productive than Pedri.
0: Okay.
2: Bellingham, you're effective than Pedri. You know, sometimes, you know, technically, Pedri will need him in Bellingham.
0: Okay.
2: But then the argument will be technically, now you're ahead of him. No, I'm not going to know that technical ability now on the field of play. Prove my entry.
0: Yeah.
2: On an individual level, but Bellingham no, ne technical ability no drew with them no. Tactically, he's very disciplined on the field. Ne leadership qualities are top notch. She England walk a World Cup, Nancy a World Cup. The team was Bellingham and then Harry Kane.
0: Okay.
2: And even that time no, most of the people were saying that one for Bellingham on World Cup, but Okwara no, he was their best player. Okari team no, England team no, lot of players are now afraid and walk over on first World Cup. No one will be that. But Bellingham ne tried there. He has played it before. Only what it takes. Until he showed up as a leader and delivered as a leader. So in the game no, is obviously we are obviously going to look at them argument. No, people would want to use that this particular game to settle it, but I don't think it will ever end.
0: Okay.
2: But Bellingham on any day, you know, is I mean a solid player. And on the other side, eyes will be on Lamine Yamal.
0: Okay,
2: there are issues of oh, the World Cup, no, sorry, the Ballon d'Or, no, Zendi Mbappe Akasha won.
0: Mm-hmm.
2: Okay, in this game or a game on Kofu in your BDH. Then beyond this, beyond Yamal, no, there is also Harry Kane. Or so need din aba Ballon d'Or conversation no. What will he also do in a game eyeballs in ABDH? So these are some of the things that how it will go. But obviously, Spain, they are miles ahead and then they are the favorites to win the game.
0: All right, in table for on in according to France, no part of the Spain for war so it's in England for instance say England Spain we true for one other. Mama said I ain't who be Sunday. Actually, them two countries here, Spain and France was struck a cry. Now, this in England. So, I'm going to talk about the FA. I don't know if I'm for or Connect 97.1 FM. Maintain number, Baba. You won't come with you. You better come on. You're the best.
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7: This advert is FDA approved.
0: Hello.
8: Hello, I'm Kwanza.
0: I want any.
8: It's a cool meat pie.
0: A cool meat pie.
8: Yes, uncle.
0: A cool meat pie.
8: My jaja.
0: Come on, Sam.
8: My come on, Sam.
0: Uh-huh.
8: I'm Kwanza, wawa.
0: No, wawa. I send me to it, you be wawa.
8: I think it's my papa.
0: Come on, Sam,
8: I'm a blessed, I don't want anyone to do. I don't want anyone to do. O send there, I don't want it done. Quite, I mean, you when you work here, you. Obi, when you want no ball, what I for one for one. But the one I apologize, so instead of that, I want to move away. No one send you maybe. Sikana, no one send, a cacka was man, so Sika Waller said. So, ball, but down to be a wall ball. So, I didn't send you a wall ball. What do I to sell what I'm on? What do I to sell what I'm on? You when you work here, you. Other was to form. Men, so many minimum could you come over ball. If you're in a Mempiasam, if you're in a Mintaban, Elko, Fan, and Park, and good things to overboy, but who then makes an overboy? One, someone. Say, Elko makes Mawaye. She's to make Mawaye. No, so that's the time then. Every person is so wired, wired. One more, but it won't get a million years. No, first, I'm going to get a pipe in the year. I mean.

0: table seven make destiny I connect 97.1 FM na or a sport platform medical culture platform ya kasim ku krebian first one na ye wie no afia ba second one na afia ba bo hansom so wotum na wa akod na bomada na tie next week Sunday or your 4th October that church Sunday in the following one 4th October 2026 na bribi besi na obesi wo hen obesi wo asaka first block yard takrade obesi wo asaka first 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Make sure the insulator no seven stars, won't it be? In town, in supermarket, everywhere, it's a seven stars natural mineral water. Price in the form of the doormat. Now, a suitable so for any occasion, naming ceremony, you have to do, it should be seven stars. Now, what's making sure there? On what you know, they produce with ultra modern equipment on a hygienic level, no, I was so cry. So, whatever you are, now, about the beautiful seven stars label, now, name the freshness is calling you. What talk about my phone 0243-491666. In the meaning, I say 0202-163970 and 0245-928638 and 0591-003656. Bogoso 0248-088241. Mama Dana Monsenke in CB. Now, Bonnie Bitma Kodi, now Ozzy Amon. Feed was making sure that a trader, another entrepreneur, be a young business owner, now if you access it to credit and I put a Busebia. 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I want to more abroad papa. Now, then put a referral easy save right from your smartphone. It's a mbrekra with your phone. Fido's make sure mother will tomorrow. Once I can get a PBR. Now, really tune at the Dujuma. Now, what's main control? There, a banada 29th of September 2026. No officials will feed the mother. Now, I will pay more connect and one will be doing come on. We need to come on. My epidemic if you feed the piano, but we will tune now on Saka, Thomas and Nation and so. Fido was our endless possibilities. In tea, honestly, we tomorrow could I hear here. Yes, one some now, yes, I'm a bushia for and in tea on the engine. A few ever fiable and soccer comes with tune now or could do a woofie Ghana Premier League matches war, Black Stars and some war, now Black Stars and some milk panel or you may eat crack. Oh. Ya kan ya kan den Franso adan wan ye e wo bwake wan ye kapade e ke sia the elephant of la Côte d'Ivoire. In fact, we entered the game with a depleted side, make the depleted side that yen regulars won dey nyimo won there blasters won wo ranum o won na de no won tum na wan ye den e wan kobi na kwa wankobi in the east Mr. Sabura abayi east Mason nuku okuwa ba and this and that in some be pre eya munko eya mantuma amba eya mamana and the man to add na wanko binti there a lot of spare ties near the quick make a spare tie there it was a some make a spare tie place near the 1 yard purple like a spare tie no odim say tie no do car na as na say ya another opaya na da na ashim na doko onu so this ma as what would work in say make a spare tie and make a spare tie be say even na place na have undermine them no I was a spare tie be any papa it's not true spare tie no put no obegin ababa din ko du fie on the day you want to know do a lot of spare ties were called um baba jin won din akọ after there the regular ties in the kitchen there they fast one what from when it see no e hu won then how would you assess them Ibrahim wan wan mu bi tete bi no
1: e ko chi
0: tete no mo na ade and I mean what now what replacement of from how did you see them e hu won then
1: well so the whole thing is or depend on a new obi adehwe hon
0: okay
1: and then obi anso ne expectation semeka dama on there are people like Okochi presently and at the moment yelika say wash a black star sir wash no with the 2010 enua no when you make it to the quarterfinal of the World Cup but the moment you do that you know, a bad mistake or a big time mistake your last nation's cup what's your agenda be here
0: 83 you said
1: okay so like 82
0: 82
1: your one crofon so I wash a black stars wash a black stars with 82 in you know. And we're wrong and I want wanna wash a black stars now wash a black stars you know, from 2018 till now honest maybe you will say that or you're wrong but then if a layer honest analysis of the black stars are or they are very careful a new edition and the level of expectations one thing that yes I'll delve into that but just on the new boys now a kind of Benjamin Tetenom emergency players
0: no? Yeah emergency ones
1: Afena Jan, for somebody, he was just there. Our friend 2 days was there, a day to the game. Other report, Oba Bobo. You should understand the conditional room and what Oba offer on the field. Benjamin Tete. Our friend Benjamin Tete just because of me experience in the Africa Cup of Nations. Because on the Nations Cup, no Abu Bida. Your friend to a Nations Cup, da, it was Cameroon. Enti. No more then won you be our baby ano. And I went, okay, if that is the case, then why don't we invite him? But I should give him a pa at a point. Nah, born on a black young boy is in war born. No one to one cut in from the flanks. No one shoots. So that was the whole strategy. And the Brandon Thomas Asante knee height.
0: Yeah.
1: It is a Brandon Thomas Asante arrowhead. One cross ball man. On another a penetrate from the midfield. But coach, in penetrating from the midfield, and who were our midfielders? Irenchi and Akwesi Sibu. Coach, Irenchi, no, yeah, dear.
0: You call what's up? Okay, so go, Kromahen.
1: No, but oh, yeah, dear.
0: Oh, yeah, dinner, ABC, no, yeah. Question was so many answers. Pregnant?
1: It is pregnant with so many answers and questions.
0: Questions?
1: Ha! Mihudo, yeah, dear.
0: Oh, yeah,
1: Irenchi, no. Okay. Yes, I'm Mihudo, yeah, dear. And then there is Kwesi Sibu. Honestly, what struggle in the Black Stars? So how would the balls even get to Brandon Thomas Asante? Isaaku was just busy doing defensive duties because he knew right back. Could you pump a prano? What shifting a kwasha ho? And the honestly, na Ivory Coast one best player no operate from, which is Yan Diomande. Oh, but Real Madrid oh. And the supplies were obviously not coming. So if that is the case, there we need to get an attacker, or an alternative, which is a lanky striker, and that is Benjamin Tete.

And his name is Kweku Flick on this one. Coming through with Frango at number 12. Before that one I played you, I don't know, IDK from Kidian Sakodi at number 13 right here. From the 971 countdown. Ladies and gentlemen, boys and girls, wrapping up the bottom half of the chart already. Coming through at number 11. Let me take you back to the Where Do We Go From Here album from Kitty. This is Crazy World.

0: 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Now, yesterday I born. This is the 97.1 Countdown Show. Before now, I done this week's number 20 all the way to number 11. Still to come. The top 10 on the charts. In case you missed it, there's a quick recap. Number 24 this week, Sakodie and Shotowale on song titled Everlasting. And number 19, For Nothing from Martin Kofi Kinata. Number 18, Jam, Odonyum, the remix of Ramponsa featured Stoneboy and Kitty on that one. Lady Biggest Nathaniel from Last Mid. And number 17, Last Mid got featured on Signature from Kitty, which came through at number 16. Number 15, Gem, Electric Energy. Samini featured Stoneboy on that jam. I Played You Away from Kim Paluta at number 14. IDK, aka I Don't Know. Kitty and Sakodie at number 13. Frango from Quaco Flick made it to number 12 and just gone by. Crazy, crazy wild. His name is Kitty. Song co-written by Famia. Before we get into the top 10, ladies and gentlemen, that musician Kelvin Boy has been speaking. And Kelvin Boy shares that his loyalty to dancehall musician Stoneboy led him to do something he later has regretted. Yeah. In an interview on sister radio station in Accra Hit FM, Kelvin Boy noted that his loyalty to Stoneboy made him insult the musician's long-standing rival, Shotowale. According to Kelvin Boy, during his time under Stoneboy, there were several instances where he had to defend a dancehall artist and rain insults on Shota. He added that although Shotowale had every single right to take offense at his comments, the musician forgave him the first time they met. We'll take a listen to this.
1: That saga was going on. That whole
2: Sakodie
1: thing was going on. I thought about it and I was like, okay, what Sak said is true. Because the time I was with Stone, you know, we use loyalty sometimes, said some things about the other camp.
2: Donnie, that's what you mentioned.
1: Yes.
2: That's Shotowale. Yes.
1: Not crazy bad things, but I mean, I feel bad for, I mean, taking sides because of where I was at the moment. You understand? But we love them all. At the end of the day, he is a very free spirited person.
2: Yeah.
1: So, and he go meet you, say, go do like, I'm like, okay. Even if you say, he be that kind of person. Like maybe, we dropped Excellent, and he called Medica, say, you like this song? We come away, we link up. You understand? So the time I meet him and the energy and everything, I'm like, wow. Okay. Then you forget all those times when they bash the camp away. Yeah, I mean people they bash me too, and then the militants they use me and them then time. So yeah, we said some things.

Loyalty. I don't inherit anybody's enemy. And make your own. Shouldn't be too difficult, right? Even if it is your husband or your wife's enemies, don't go and inherit them. You go make your own. Well, Kwabena Akwaboah has been speaking, Akwaboah Jr. And Akwaboah has a very short statement to all of you men. He says basically that never let your woman work for another man. Akwaboah says, don't let your woman work for another man. Don't ask me to explain. Crazy. I don't know. But I agree. Crazy. 28 minutes after 2 p.m. Connect 97.1 FM. Still on the 97 Countdown Show. My name is Ato Kwame Nam. Ato Kwame Nam, the gem. And on that note of not letting your woman work for another man, let's get back into the chat, shall we? And coming through at number 10 for this week. His name is Black Sharif from the San Sharif album. This is Jolly. Yeah.

0: will you walk muscle, hop muscle, hop muscle? How will you be? I'm a chigua, I'm a chigua, I'm a chigua. Any doubt, where to go, where to go, where to go, my winning doubt. I'm a chigua, I'm a chigua, I'm a chigua. Any doubt, where to go, where to go, where to go, my winning doubt.
1: 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If you know they like me, I'll feed you.
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And his name is Kwame Eugene, all those one call said we go. I love this jam. This week's number 7. Before that one I played you, they are back from AMG Medical, aka Chigua, to number 8 for this week. I'm far from Shatawale, made it to number 9. And Jolly from Black Sharif. So guys, coming through at number 6 for this week. Well, this is Mr. Drew, features AMG Medical. And they call this one Steez.

6, number 6. Steez, Mr. G on this one, features AMG Medical. Now coming through at number 5, let me take you to the camp of Hammer, of the last two. Now Hammer features Kyle Kessie, Uncle, and Chris Waddell.

beautiful jam. I love it. This week's number three. Or number four, right? I should say. Coming through onto number three for this week. This is Orchestra One. Features Darko Vibes, Sister Fiam. And Joey B. Don't come too close, is the title.

0: This week's number two. From the album No Off Days. His name is Kwaku Smoke. Calls that one Bombele. Connect 97.1 FM. And we still have on this as a 971 countdown. So my name is Ato Kwame Na. Ato Kwame Na, the gem. And number 20, played You Everlasting. Sakodi and Shatawali. 19 jam, Fornatin for Martin, Kofi Kinata. Number 18 jam, Odonyum, the remix. Fremposa feature, KD and Stunboy. Biggest Nathaniel from Last Speed made it to number 17. And number 16 was Signature, KD featured Last Speed on that one. Electric Energy from the Originator album. Samini featured Stoneboy at number 15. Away from Kim Paluta made it to number 14. At number 13, it was I Don't Know, aka IDK. Kiddy on that one. Song features Sakodia. Lady Frango from Quick Flick at number 12. And at number 11, it was Crazy World, Kiddy. Beautiful Jam of the album, Where Do We Go From Here? Jolly from Black Sharif made it to number 10. And at number 9, it was I'm Far From Charles, Nema Mensah Jr., aka Shatta. Shatta Wale. They are back. AMG Medical came through at number 8. We go from Kwame Eugene was at number 7. Steez and Composure. Mr. Drew featured Medical at number 6. Settings. Hammer of the Last Two featured Kyle Kessie and Chris Waddell came through at number 5. Inoizi from Sarkodie. That one came through at number 4. Don't Come Too Close. Okay, so one, Stay Far Away. Feature Sister Fia Joey B and Darko Vibes. And just gone by this week's number 2. Quick Smoke, yeah? With Bombele. Ladies and gentlemen, boys and girls, that's our show for this week. Wrapping up now, many thanks to you for doing the listening from 1 till now. Really, really appreciate that. Don't take it for granted at all. Many thanks to the production team, Miss Master Ziggy DJ Disturb. DJ Hans the Miskilla held me down technically this afternoon. The weekend is here, today's Saturday. I want to urge you, make time for family. Make time for friends. Sit around the table and have something cold, something nice. In preparation for the week ahead next week. Remember, no off days. Just to do your best for God and country. Gotta go now. But obviously, cannot leave without playing you this week's number one jam. Now, for the second week running, coming through at number one on the 971 Countdown Show. Ladies and gentlemen, boys and girls, your guess is as good as mine.
1: Number one. This week's number one.
0: And this is Peter Familia, calls this one Gen Z. Gotta go now. Thank you very much for being a part of the show. My name one more time, Ato Kwame Na, the gem. Once we meet again next time, by all means, be good. If you can't, at least be careful. The gem is out.

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1: I say.
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1: Hello.
5: Hello, I'm Kwanza.
1: I take what meets by Nana.
5: Boy, change of.
1: I take what meets by Kamasam.
5: Like a massam. I debate him.
1: Okay.
5: Now, calling now, I say. That's okay, I bet Wakata. I bet no Waka, yes, you could go Mukuni. Why you basabasabasabasa?
1: And think you have to work on
5: you have to work on the Kumukan, Nas Majembra. I don't know what kind of who. You can't walk away, Eddie. Then I am watching him. There's some young woman talk. My dear young woman talk was so cold today. What I call for one, nothing else to say then. What my son is about your room? When you baby, I don't want to come, I want you out.
1: Two. Hello.
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6: Hello, I'm Kwanza.
1: I want any.
6: It's a cool meat pie.
1: A cool meat pie.
6: Yes, uncle.
1: A cool meat pie.
6: My jojo.
1: Come on, Sam.
6: My come on, Sam.
1: Uh-huh.
6: I'm Kwanza, wafa.
1: No, ha. I send me to it, you be wa.
6: I think it's my papa.
1: Come on, Sam, man.
6: I'm a blast, I don't have many ones to woo. I don't want your menu and tell for.
1: Hey.
6: Or some I don't want it done. No, quite a menu when you work here. You. Or be when you bought no ball. What I want for one for one. What the boy and I are quality. So instead of that, I want to book away. No one saying you may be.
1: Because
6: I know what's saying. I can't what's man.
1: Hello.
6: Hello.
0: This is Connect. This-

0: for
1: yeah, my gaga cho say pressure no from Karela ba na ba but akaso me bo no beto atre you betimi amma bobo ni nyina ye wi a all right you miss say one ball bo so say score line yes and one share ye enti iwe na ka say Karela pombo bia mo bo nyina no ya hyemo a be ya reho say but o hwe how to fool a chill on my manager who you come up a woman say Karela for a bobo I'm gonna make everything clear say woman here a first go in here this particular trip idea but how to fool a junior who you Kelvin or says been in a branch you know a chill on you pa it's a caca crash out of for beat me make you one or two beer idea Karela United goalkeeper be brand sign obey suma wasum so far the be beers to fool for and the am I Karela for and umunya born and who say yes I'm going to have to full force.
2: Born out of the Yaman Kwabe, beautiful passion entry. Yafi runs for the Mensa, pull out Naba. Why not? Not so Debbie. Not so Debbie. Not
1: so. So we say, Coach Nurudina Madu, Agina Touchline, or her son, Imrantian, Ebed, and Albright, or share a phonemy or coach, Kakran, or her son, yeah. Omo mienu nyina bomo bola wo hwe eye the litins anase afanu mienu nyina hye omahia na Karela United are recording home wins against Hartlepool Sporting Club and Hartlepool so manage just one away to hwe two of the encounters no IND in a draw na uko achigwe so far season kakra ya born Hartlepool matches a one encounter aboa wo hwe eye 2020-2021 season. I had to fool Karela United game no A and D 1-1. After 2021-2022 acquire Karela United SN 1-0. 2022-2023. That was the had to fool fans. Dona AVM Fida. That was when Karela United SN come and sa Omo Antimi Anti. 2023-2024. So no. Osha and D 1-1. After 2024-2025. For no. Had to fool Karela 1-0. Last season 2025-2026 season also no Karela Esha had to fuck a communua one timi and Karela person repeat that same and had to fuck force which said Debbie we have a new head coach anymore.
2: Game no my team why share my feminine camp for another Kratos phobia live on GA Sports Live Karela United Obeke the year 2017 Hanomunya qualification at the bar Ghana Primo Johnson Smith. And at the Bobo Konya San Konyano 3 points and a zone Division 1 Zone 2 Monzo Hedinasa qualification. Kenting 24 minutes at the form in Canada Superstick Ghana Premier League.
1: And pitching to see you good in the power.
2: And that's so. No, a crack goalkeeper Abdul Ganiu. What was so come out? Gariba Faisal. Faisal Asanimu. The Bona Chemo. Wine Echo. Particular goalkeeper. 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
2: The Bona Kuma Goni. 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The Boja Kapo. Then you have Brace Krodom. Samon. 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Kevin Osesibe, but what's the one I come out? Dominic and Sobila, the Aquache, San Sahini, Osesibe, a Buakem, Namso Debi, Hatofo Kenyon with Teddy Dim, Omanyon with Teddy Dim, Bon Abedi Gordon Kuju, Kuju, Swa, Dominic and Sobila, the Kevin Osesibe, Sibe, and the crab on him, Kevin Osesibe, Virgin Assault, Watano Fefa was De Bona Chemo, Jay Manala Manqua, Rema Bono, Trashe, Cooling Break. Cooling Break.
1: Cooling Break. Tamale Hai Yapa, because. We are a bar. It tells you, say, Anoshi. T. Ezu Biabu Zuka Kra, Naomoji, a year, said if you various coaches in hall. Then omo ba na fe omo hwe so bia betimi at I sa corrections and as mistakes omo ye ro bia betimi correct ne de na go etimi apia all right wo hwa fanu ni mienu kra na ke sabri register goal and ka enya ngwa Karela for no am make bibia clear say send me kan kan no nya 3 points no and also chim say Debbie Jonanchi today has been a bit quiet Dominic and also eye di obi

0: me ebia on the part of Kerala United so no who is a experienced player o jina mo dey Fatau Mohamed and nani na mo ye how to fuck and say no dey akwako pima o Kerala United o nani be je say ene no and the former club obetimi anya 3 points no e dey fi o captain Kerala United 3 points dey fi o what nani be je point yenhwe after cooling break no say go beat go into me but we have for no million the performance there ya register goal akranka eye
1: enti yam fa kwanya we so na fem pro yam bo MTN mpe wakaka yam bo mabaso ewa kwanya sa nyina so
2: Embrace your wife as you are, and as you can come out with the shoe, baby. She did your content and son. Who wants to lie to the Tinibia? Why you know your home when you dead? Because I won't let her in the number of Cassand.
3: Oh, but who's gonna want another tone?
2: Empty and Momo Bear, what's the Sabibia Rama? A resend is upon you that to me know what I want some.
3: Of course, yeah, she. Why not this? I brought to my Momo.
1: Refresh and a bit. Your free cooling break number. And upon the crama fools now about Nabono. We're Pierre Feminine to the Bianfa. Had to focus intercepted John NG. While my born a trash here, time to acquire. A court Yama, a Bobo Kono. 28 minutes. Runs for the water and temper to the one at Chemo. Wine echo. Nancy Debbie. Decision bay. Na center referee Uli Haji throwing offside him. Yes, Ransford. Men son son to body be. What on intent pass on the way? Miscommunication. Zeda. And a Kadrian and Kepinity. And I'm going to send him with the one at your wine. You flick it. Nice one there. Now, Kerala United. Not a proper neighbor. A chance. And she couldn't do. Guy! Goodness!
0: Yeah, Sherry Shriver, expertise senka on the other 18-yard box. Nanko Bidunity happened, and the player was very smart. Say, who's Pina and Uncle de Bonnet to Nathan by himself? Good one from Sherry.
1: And my Kunadu, Enki, Pity Sheriff Kunadu was more fairy. There should be a foul. Men Canada, Enki, Nihuahu, Papa. And you could do a Kajian Anka or no, Ariama Kerala United. Sheriff Swab, a Konkuni Yepa Kabone El Rapon Zagamo, Nanswanfa. Game on. Sima Edia Santemini, Kerala United 0, Accra 0, Fatah Mohamed, former captain of my house, on one day, Ozzy Sadai. Henry Kweku Boateng, Paman Kwa Befi, and I any perfect swono. 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What is say? Yabba Shato! Once again, Enchi Kunedu. Did it him born and so offering your opponent to me and
0: talk to them? Still can't tell them mounting pressure. Pressure. Ma eye ejramwa etimi e krama batanu funu nu abi no media bu ha to fuk for so and omo pe goal omo hia da goal before first half ne betimi I de ben IND and so far am manager so first half ne ndi say dia na say fuk they will come back to the second half with a different mentality because omo atin kakari e wo bench and they have a judge Pakusu ewo bench. They have several players. Good day, no. 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So far, 30 solid minutes. Wali umama sports stadium, no. Kerala United still pressure. And omidi man had to fuk. 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So far, so no. Center referee William Agubomans. Yenshe den hu hee ha. And my players in corner so now they are the game, no, and one and a center referee, William Agbovi, and so Edma Ewahanti. So far, there, still Kerala.
1: On the Kerala United game, my shit, Minkana, Bonnie Crap, Henry Kwaku Boateng Boateng atwe Boateng na da so kwa bi agbona finisem ana Kerala United omo energy ni heart of folk o match bona fkwasi 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
0: Confirm. You don't be any in the hunt, you know, as in Kordin Koko Jibon, then. Short in the banana, but Ganiu Abdul has been on a holiday and a holiday one because boy, Bian Shadam Kona Sway, who be a say or Tony Huachi and Nase or Paribona or even Konaki.
1: Okunomai Ariano 32 minutes. How are you, Mahama Sports Stadium? I say, Kerala United in Shabby Sansona. I had to focus on Shabby. Okunomai Din, papa, papa. Papa. Refreshing up here, more. You're here, born already. Edmond Afaripo, ne crab on left back at the ma. Kerala United, former 11 wonders player. Ed Afaripo, Okunomai Dim, papa. Ed Yasami and Sam Temne. Kerala United in Shabby, heart of me. And upon the crack goalkeeper. Can you the crack? Was sending with Tinche wine aircock? Not so there be. Born I pinche. Still, Bono, Kunadu, entry Kunadu, entry Kunadu, Kunadu Wahu, Kunadu Wahu, not entry Kunadu. Former Sky FC, that player.
0: And he gets a corner out of that.
1: My goodness. Very, very solid. Then come Fanado, Kratasophobia. I've been one who could quite. I will give him a more. Ne ho akokwa ye pa ano ye pecha de bona chemo wine eko na so da bi hato fo ye fio na John entry duku John entry good holder play ona kweche ya woso wine eko kwesi asma betime du ana kwesi asma ntime 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abdi fatal Mohammed fatal we piano come on and the born come from mafus nyaba nyaba to Zaydan Mohammed fatal Mohammed abeche coach that can more wine call now so that we still in the kwachi what but down there she now so that Kerala United Aviro.
0: Yeah, Kerala United character and upright. I have to focus. Some here very careful. So far, terrible. Kerala for I'm sure. Say, Omo players no original pitch. No, so I always say, can't dia. Omo ba patch. We say, Omo ba be no drinking. Come on, famon ka home fam kufi. Omo internet edia ko. And say them ni kaka chono. Kerala United goalkeeper. Abdul. Eventually on a holiday. First half wa yemu ye. And it looks as if say even Heart to Folk fans now Omo ba pack from here game no. They are worried about the of Heart to Folk today. But hey, football. Two halves, but first half now, Kuya, about second half, about Baye and Wamadia, etimi and your 3 points. Anyway, second opportunity
1: now, and you could do beautiful back heel answer the Bianfa, Hatsa Fokanom, and upon Abedi Dominic in Sobila, where Pianso Kama, Jama, Bevia was so at the Bonachemo,

0: 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Zaydan Pia the Bona Quache, hey, Bon Abedi Henry Kubatin, Kwani Yajma, Dominican Sobila, almost the Pia the Bona Quache, and upon Abedi Garizal to a year a fire pool, Edmond a fire pool, and all in the crowd the Bona Chemo, Nancy Debbie, referee Chema, Bona Etrasia. Referee came out, born a trash yet. And after the absence of the minds of Senator Brigidi, Makarela United Boboko, or Musika Sem, a perform Kaka in 2019, it's me, Evremo, our normalization. Special competition, or Multimedia Wano, Kumasi Asante Kotoko. And the Yomu Fremo game on four pass runs for Mensa, Mensa the crab on Mensa cut back. Oh, John and Chidu Quentin and one for the team, Monomo and Chalumin. Oh, the Carolina United and Mona Faripo, Yamana Quaque last stop, Bonabi Manala Manqua, Amanqua also, the boy in Tenua. Now, I'm a control Henry Kubatin, the Red Watcher, I can repina. Cross number one, but what's them born off from? Not so there be Gareba Faiza Ama to Pine and Japan, which the you born if you're my foos now about keeping born in play. Still possession of crap. Carolina United, I'm at a transcendental line with Pia. Now, Napa, what was an answer? There be poor one there from Z. Now, had to folk. Oh, beautiful. From Yaman Krabevi, what a Praka Bevi, Bevi was an animal one to nobody in particular.
1: It looks as if the heart of folk drew Carolina United half bar. Now, a pass is from the chassis here from Omadi Druhono. Now, I have Basa, I want to me, and you know, born you see. And he said, so blessed, and I can't say no more than Ekasa because Carolina United, the Chirono, then you're very tough now. Because to be born now, John M. Chimon, Timmy, you know, both Antimi, Emma, Carolina United defenders, no Antimi, and Papa. So far, Kainted, Carilla, and they are playing some good football over here.
0: Born across Zaydan, Zaydan, and Achim Nansu Debi. Runs for the Mensa. Wakati supply now. Oh, good one there, Fensa. Now, Born Abedi. Rafael and Ponsa, very, very silent in the game. Now, Kikano, and Jaden Misuru Bebe. They had to focus on our attention. That guy. Beautiful pass to John and Gina. So I cannot form Kode Abdul Basit and I cannot form Abdul cannot form a free kick. Akwenya to folk 39 minutes. You page out the Bona Chemo Henry Kukwachi at that Jenny Puso Henry Kukwatin twisting and turning with Dano Fefe. Hitting that's what you know. So I don't have to folk with people. Yakoma Imanola Manqua Amanto Amanquepia and upon a

0: Zem, Edmond Afaripo, the Pina, the Bonacoma, Kuna Duenchi, born in the Bobby Bribe, Kuna Duenchi, tearing away, watching the Maca beautifully on the left attack, Kuna Duenchi, 1v1 was Sanchi BM, hey, Kuna Duenchi, cross the Babana, was Sanchi, hey, Aguro,
1: and he has been a tormentor. On I told Carilla United that, or how to foot players in Yipa.
0: Aguro, so chai, born Abedi, Fatah Mohamed, Fatah Wepia. Nyaba, Nyaba the cross naba. Hey, born off a chance, Carolina. And Sheriff Swab.
1: And that was an unpardonable Sheriff Swab. Yeah. You see, born a by an one steady bony or two and all parry bono, and I said born a fan and South Pimini Boa call. I'm very lucky because boy we're a tornator. A guy he'll be cursed.
0: And Sheriff Swab, Benjamin Asar in the boot. And then the gloves on
1: S one pan
0: and they have been managed. Chema on us what them sa.
1: We say Babucha. Nehin Hai.
0: We nehin Hai pa. And so I send it to party ta wengo is endido. Not just a game on switch on a GS Sports Live. So you're twapping him over 100 radio stations and enjoying in GMO. Ya twapping him come up. Imanala Mankwa, Kwekubwa, back pass to Imanala Mankwa.

Zedan Afofrono. 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Phobia. Born Abedi Lamponsa. We pia the one come God in Kuju. Kuju Awaso. And Dominic on the band was screening. The baby original in a beautiful plate of folk. And that nice pass. Why in call? Phobia for another subscribe on. And the black came around so that be somewhere somehow had to focus and regain the possession. Kevin Osesibe, I was so the Acosta, what the Acoma, Emmanuel Amanqua, and Kukubatia track it back at Jibono, center line or so, Kukubatia Pianya, the one I come at Kevin Osesibe, Petu Kosiasma,

0: God in Kuju, a Puakem, now can't attack Kerala United, Amon Omo Pan and Chikunadu, Obetma Square Banana, and Chikunadu Academy.
1: What was he thinking? It was 2-2. So at least he'll do 18-yard box and who will play and at Tenho. No one that saw all patch 2-2 v2. What Danny Hua, Bono, a beginner Yema, one who's open who ye 18-yard boxing. Just give the pass or give the ball to him. No one shoot to, but whether that no person one can start turning out to folk, a player with 18-yard boxing, track Kevin Osesibi. No, you won't get it easy.
0: And couldn't do have been one and pop up every pay of Freddy Ken. But Sakuna idea now a Sanka, Huntibi, Haman and Swaba Papa B. And for my night, and I'm born a quetch, born a crap seat. Pia, at a born neighbor, or what's so come up? Born a chairman, answer Abby. Yaba, and to be uncontrol, Bono, another man, quite a control me assigned to your finish. There should be a foul. Referee, play advantage, answer Abby. Had to folk, born a baby, runs for the mensah. Abby, Debbie, John, and she passed on my number. And I was upon a bring yaba, Mafus Nyaba, Radwa Chadak and Matiato, Nancy Debi, refuge, Bonabi runs for the Mensa, Mensa Pia de Bonacreche, and your son with Tintin the Beneco, and your flicking answer Debi and a still born a crack, United, Bonabi, Kunedu Enchi, Enchi Abafem, Nancy Debi Anko, for Capra Preche, John Enchi. Then he was sound, Shedding Abo Bi. That's why we've done 44 minutes. Oh, Aliu Mahama Sports Stadium, I say. Mahama Sports Stadium, I say. Kerala United in Shady Sounds, and I had to fucking Shady. And Gariba Faisal, I pia. Bonachemo. Bonabri Zaydan, Dan Mohamed, Nasir Abianfa.

0: Oh, my goodness. My goodness. 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
1: What was he waiting for? But, Bono Nelson Kotimi, goalkeeper ni APA, way hat ball our body in Ano, way opportunity, Eddie Mount, Essen Committee, Eddie Bono, Ed Twatinum, best at the last 10 minutes, your upstaff, and Hatafo, Abba gave me a pie. Carola United for no air, but Hato Fox is above me. First half, because we have one in now. More importantly, Carola United ball on my bar, Hata Kabakwa, and Kanchen Okra.
0: Born a crying man on a man, qua 110, why my prophet? Why an echo? Henry Kokuba to the Bricaba, why an echo? Born is a goalkeeper. Jimuchuche, that's one in Tempasso Bonabedia Bonafari, or no, any crab or no. The piano kama the bona kama zaidet to Fatal Wamet, Fatawa Konto, Fatal Mamet the credit to Fatal Wamet, Fatawa Konto, Fatal Mamet the credit bona power, do center line or so, Fatal Wamet, the Jina Sokode, Fatal Nadasu Krabon, the piano kode, the bona kama Edwana Faripo, Aripo Pian, the bona kama Gareba, Faisal, the bona chemo. Upon us, I'm Desmond Afaripo, Edmond Afaripo, and Nyaba to Punadu entry, and just switch a play. Content 10 1, cross the Babana, cross the Abu Wine Echo, now so that the man turn up in one of your boom, and I got about face. I return the ball on nice control from Carrier United. I'm behind the ball outside. Fatal Mamma, the Macross, and Fatal Mamma, the Macross. Why not call goalkeeper? The Mucci. See, Mammy and why are the toss on as wasted time. I can't bear any 10 seconds. Now, 2 minutes in a soon.
1: Way a scoreline players, you know, they'll be happy with it. Looking at the chances, the number of chances at Carrier United for no, and create our first half and going into halftime with 0-0 as a score. Omakasa, Omanibejepa, they will come back into the second half, different mentality. I know what Niboja Kapoor can do for Hearts of Oak. Omukoye, back, you know, it's the same way. Omukoye, you know, you be any ghost that said you can share first, Omotibeshe, Omotibeshe, L2-1. First half, Carrier United 0, Hearts of Oak. Make us say, Omombe kase game now kuya for Momokrano e Carrier United looking at Boloma Bo and our face in the chances are Omakriti.
0: And the Kosia at the end of 45 minutes, Carrier United 0, Hatofo 0.
2: And Bribia Wabasuka, and that is Kara Senda, and she will be a Chinecha Quantin and San. A good light to Tinibia. Why you know you whoop when you're there? And it is a whole letter in the number of Kase.
3: Oh, but who's can I wanna drive an
2: empty and Momobea? What's the Sabibia Rama? Every send is go off to me know what I want some.
3: Of course, yeah, she. Why not this captain? But to my Momo.
2: 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I'm a friend with them. Already, you will pin. 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
2: Since the so baba yara.
0: 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could be to me after though, Naya Boa, Emma, Ibuna, Koda, Nobaba, the Minty, and then perfume was a Kel Chaco toothpaste, almost way to Mozaba. Kel Chaco toothpaste, almost way to Mozaba. No, Mother Mother will tune. Now, while formulating, we produce under strict hygienic conditions. I said, oh no, say a dizzy juma, probably beer and you want infernal. People to my codina or Zamon. The sense called a mother tune. Now, a use. Kel Chaco toothpaste ni binye dem fresh breath na tlo no say the chew na say eja homa under yes na a white in teeth teeth na na there what sno obe fufu shrin oh man say that any dental problems be makes the gum healthy and strong enough to prevent cavity so and Kel Chaco toothpaste e busafo what's men can sure or recommended for mpenyimfo na for men nyina 6 years and above mother to the UCB Now, what's need to my fufu shrink? Today's quench abano. Now, what's my control there? The main Kel Chaco toothpaste. By a Samara company with another mother way to No, why was I brain? Hey, papa, so papa, man can fend that. Now, so what can Kel Chaco toothpaste as a happy smile? Fred 0246 864798 and 0501 454462. Mamaza national so na bit ma ko di no za moron che bia western akọ ni akọkọ fa second half of the game no medical catch o carol en she bi da ma sumpo ana how to focus o won to me na won she

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6: All right, it's a bus. I found you over there. You two joined a team of commentators from Akin with now was a live coming travel. But before them, I'm going to send you the Oyada Kel Chaco toothpaste now. But marketing, Mama Zana Monsen Kibu, send a Bruno Womuno on no okay medicinal properties. So when we're too wild, but what's in a woman? Mama Zana, come market, no corner catch a Kel Chaco toothpaste in the be. People to my could you know that I'm for fresh breath. Or white and teeth, you know, so and I feel very reduced dental plague and I feel but I know we're too much. I was not a strong papa and so mother and I can be. I feel more pain about mother and you're too not a UCB 6 years and above or hormone. They've been tea on in Samara company with another mother to mother the new ready and I put a Kel Chaco toothpaste about body. But my phone 0246 864798 and a 0250 15 145 4462. Mother and I could be no Zamafia Kofa. The second half of the game, no tune. Now, as I believe we have four connect 97.1 FM. Yes, you know, and you know, young call.
7: Men send the whiskey all for need to come on. Biara and you know, and now my new Biara, you are I'm a friend with them. Original pin and our password. Send the whiskey all for need to come on. Biara and you know. And as the sender, come out with the shoe, baby. She take your contented and son. A good one, so I why you know your home when you're there? It is a shower home. Natter in the number of cassette.
8: Oh, but who's drive and another tone?
7: Empty and Momo Bear, the baby aroma. A resend is a go for you. Da. Tell me no, what I was.
8: Oh, Suya, she. Why not this captain? I brought to my momo.

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When you run tobacco, back to back, I'm going to a game of Sodiama, Karela United on a part of Atafolk, Sheriff Schwab, Manqua, Rafael Amponsa, John and Jeffrey Moore, Emma, Mamadou, Kato, Kevin Osesibe, Kwesi Asma, Yamanqua, Befi, Gordon Kujo, Henry Kweku Boateng, runs for the Mensa, Dominic Insobi, the second department of the game, Henry Ashishaso, Adama, MTS Mencan Chelsea, and they umopino, exclusively. I won't crowd here. Men for Mobia, O girlfriend, Oba, O the man of the duo. Pink Canada, Robert is instead of London. MTN Fiber, Internet, the German line, so far. Jet speed and one MTN fiber. I don't know you should put on the crack Kevin or sensible. How to fucking slap him on my pia the aquache. Nice control. Quesi asma. Born already or sensible. As maybe aquache. The one I come on the go. Sheriff Schwab. Schwab was sending him with the one at Chemo. Why not call him? I'm going to pin. How to focus on a return. I'm going to mass and pin him. Born a fire pole, born a body Fatah Mohamed, beautiful pass. Now, see that the hot foot player Gordon Kujo. What down come a you born up? Ready, I'm a focono, Abdul Kate, Mama Dukate, rather, the Piazza, and now Kwesi Asma, Dominic Sobila. Now, see that the at one a fire pole, Jeffy, and the one I'm a Fatah Mohamed, and a Fatah Mohamed, a son of one with the one at your mind, beautiful chest control from. Carrier United, Zaydan Mohamed, the Bona Quetch, the Bona Kwa Fatah Mohamed, and Nyaba Nyaba Pia, the Bona Kwa Mohamed, Zaydan Awoso, the Bona Kwa Gariba, Bona Kwa Jonas Maninya, and Zaydan Mohamed once more, Zaydan Pia, the Bona Quetch, and I above him, beautiful pass, then up against the place, Yaman Tam. Still, danger looming. Carrier United and Manchester. 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The Bonner who has sent a circle, Ken Konomo. 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We're Pian

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8: Yomuha. 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
1: But there's a new media called TikTok. And it's not only Ghana where people are wondering what to do to regulate TikTok. Because in all countries all over the world, they are wondering what to do to make sure that we have information integrity, even with TikTok. Anybody who has a phone just puts it in front of him and just says whatever he likes. And once they put it out, it has an algorithm that shares it. And so if you listen to something similar, it will bring you another one that's similar. It will bring you another one that's similar. So even if you don't want to watch it, sometimes you want to open something else and then it will cut in. And as usual, Ghanaians, we also have taken it to a new level. Insults, and some people, I don't mind if people show their face and own what they are saying, but there are some who are hiding and they just put something there and behind it, they say the most vile thing.
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1: As a leader, I don't mind being insulted. I've been insulted. I was vilified. I was voted out of office. So me, this skin is a crocodile skin. So if you insult me, I don't mind. You insult me, I don't mind. And indeed, I'm doing what I can for my country and my continent. I'm doing what I can for Ghana and Africa. And I will do what is right. Really, I don't mind the insults. But all of us have to decide, what do we want to do with TikTok? I can tell the IGP, we can go to cabinet and say, lay off. Let anybody insult anybody. Let's leave it a free for all. Don't arrest anybody for anything they say. We can do that. But is that what we want? And so I said, what we should do is Ghana Journalists Association, you saw the letter from my executive secretary, Media Foundation for West Africa, bring all the stakeholders together and hold a workshop or a forum, and let's all collectively take a decision on what we want to do with the new media. Should the police get involved or they shouldn't get involved? How do we regulate it? You come out and tell us. Because really, for me, sometimes I don't, sometimes the police can go to the extreme, and you never know. Once you start arresting, you don't know where to stop, you know. And so let's all decide what we want to do so that we either find a way of regulating it, or we say we're a country of free expression, so anybody can say whatever he wants. But indeed, sometimes in Ghana, we try to make it look like we invented democracy and we are freer than even those who brought democracy.
0: Yeah, my pagin John Dramani Mahama na yetenen kan CCR in New York na ojina na order da mensa me yirutugwa. Ma rekeni na no tofa bom na ochrede. Social media wa be titun po TikTok yi. 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